Hello to the global audience of Weixin TV, and welcome to Weixin English Weekly Report, broadcast on Monday, July 20th, 2026, at 11:30 p.m. Taiwan time. I'm Fiona Yuanxin. This week, we'll bring you the latest updates from Taiwan's Weixin Shenjiao, the sagely teachings of the heart, a world new religion.Starting off today with Yi Jin and Feng Shui Education News, the 22nd Intensive Yi Jin Heart Dharma Summer Program for college students has officially commenced at the Da'an Si Branch Temple in Taipei. The incoming students completed their check-in on July 12th, followed by an orientation the next day.The orientation introduced them to the fundamental Yi Jin Heart Dharma, the Dharma

0: Dr. Yang Yonglin, the president of Wei Xinsheng Jiao College, and Chair Professor Dr. Chen Yaoxiang, alongside masters and lecturers from Yijing University who serve as the program's faculty. Together, they encourage the college's students to study diligently and seize this precious opportunity to delve deep into the profound wisdom of Yijing and Feng Shui.
1: 长基山 Wei Xinsheng Jiao's 22nd Intensive Yijing Hot Dharma Summer Program for College Students officially began with a registration session on July 12th at Wei Xinsheng Jiao Da'anshi Branch Temple. Lecturer Yuan Ben, together with a team of camp counselors and volunteers, welcomed the students and assisted them with registration, including completing forms and collecting uniforms and handbooks. Lecturer Yuan Ben also greeted the parents who accompanied the students. Temple host Master Yuan De visited the registration venue and welcomed the participants. Many of the students had known her since childhood, and she was delighted to see them again. She greeted each student warmly and expressed her care and encouragement. After completing registration, the students and their parents shared lunch at Da'anshi Branch Temple. Before the meal, Master Yuan De and Lecturer Yuan Ben led everyone in reciting the meal offering verse, marking the first lesson of the summer program with gratitude. Master Yuan De explained the meaning of the verse and encouraged the students to cherish what they have, appreciate their blessings, and live with gratitude. The opening ceremony was held on the morning of July 14th. Representing the founding master Hun Yuan, Master Yuan De presided over the ceremony and joined distinguished guests and students in offering incense and paying homage to the Buddhas. Prayers were offered for the blessings of the Buddhas, the deities, Wangchan Laozhu, and founding master Hun Yuan, seeking wisdom, diligence in learning, and peace and well-being for all participants. Master Yuan De also introduced the distinguished guests in attendance, including Chairman Dean of the Wei Xinsheng Jiao Merit Foundation, Chair of Xianfosi Temple Master Yuan Xin, Weixin TV General Manager Yuan Fang, President Yuan Yi of Wei Xinsheng Jiao Yijing University, Academic Affairs Director Master Yuan Xian, Yilan Branch Temple Host Master Yuan Zhao, President Yang of Wei Xinsheng Jiao College, Professor Chen Yaoxiang, Lecturer Yuan Xian, and Lecturer Yuan Kun. Later in his remarks, Chairman Ding encouraged the students to cherish this learning opportunity, studying diligently, and build a solid foundation for their future lives and careers, helping them avoid unnecessary detours in life. The participants then took an oath, pledging to cultivate righteous thoughts, practice diligently, and benefit all beings. Master Yuan Xin, chair of Xianfosi Temple, encouraged the students to treasure this opportunity to learn the authentic Dharma, remain focused throughout the month-long program, calm their minds and study earnestly under the guidance of their instructors. She also reminded them to recite the sutras, pay respect to the Buddhas, and honor their ancestors as they are all our spiritual guardians. Weixin TV General Manager Yuan Fang introduced Weixin Television as an important platform for Dharma propagation and encouraged the students to carefully record what they heard and learned during the program so that this knowledge will naturally come to mind when needed in the future. Other distinguished guests, including President Yang of Weixin Shenjiao College, President Yuan Yi and Academic Affairs Director Yuan Xian of Weixin Shenjiao Yijing University, Professor Chen Yaoxiang, Lecturer Yuan Kun, Master Yuan Zhao, Lecturer Yuan Xian, and Lecturer Wang Zixiong also offered congratulatory remarks and words of encouragement to the students. The opening ceremony concluded successfully, followed by a group photo of the students and distinguished guests. Weixin Report, Hermin Youhuilin, Da'anshi Branch Temple.
0: On July 8th, the Weixin Tea Lower Group of Taichung Branch Temple embarked on the outdoor education field trip to the Taomi Eco Village in Puli, Nantou County. The participants

0: This brought the ancient wisdom of the inner canon of the Yellow Emperor, 黄帝内经. Walking into the serene woods, the group immersed themselves in a unique tea ceremony that beautifully integrated the concepts of traditional Chinese medicine for holistic wellness and creative coffee management. Have a look.
1: Angela Ace.Members of the Weixin Quanjiao Taichung Bridge Temple Tea Ceremony Class, led by teacher Lin Ruiling and mistress Yuan Ge, traveled to the mountain residence of teacher Qiu Yulian in Taomikeng, Puli Nantou, for a group cultivation and tea tasting session. Surrounded by green mountains and a gentle breeze, everyone set up a tea ceremony and experienced the wisdom of nature and the beauty of the tea ceremony in a relaxed and pleasant atmosphere. Teacher Qiu shared the unique geography and feng shui wonders as well as the spiritual journey of constructing this residence. He also delivered a presentation on his long-term research into a growing industry of the future, the classical wellness coffee therapist.He explained how to customize coffee consumption based on traditional Chinese medicine, constitution differentiation, and the wellness wisdom of the Huangdi Neijing. By combining these principles with professional international coffee making skills, this method effectively helps modern individuals find tailored wellness paths amidst busy lives and work-related stress.Following the lesson, Teacher Qiu guided the participant in learning a full body meridian wellness exercise. Through simple patting and pressing techniques, the exercise promotes the circulation of qi and blood, stretches the muscles and bones, relaxes the body and calms the mind, helping everyone reclaim their health and vitality. The participants dedicated themselves fully to the learning process,filling the event with laughter, warm exchanges, and shared insights. This unique class interweaving the tea ceremony, TCM, coffee, and holistic wellness offered a joyful and heartwarming learning experience. It deeply reinforced the belief among participants that health is not merely about physical maintenance, but is truly a way of life.Teacher Qiu expressed his hope that every virtuous cultivator here could feel the stabilizing power of mother nature and the precious bond of sheer affinity. He thanked all the participants from the Weixin Tea Ceremony class for their enthusiastic attendance. He looked forward to their next gathering in the mountains to taste tea, discuss the Tao, study wellness, and nourish body and mind together in nature's embrace.Weixin Report, Taichung Branch Temple.
0: Have a break. We will come back soon.
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0: Now we are shifting the focus to the construction of Tanjishan Weixin Shenjiao Branch Temples. Tanjishan Weixin Shenjiao Zhongshan Branch Temple is planning a brand new area with new classrooms for teaching and preaching in the future. On July 5th, all the virtuous cultivators launched the Feng Shui housewarming rituals.
1: On July 5th, Master Yuan Di, Weixin Shenjiao Zhongshan Branch Temple host, that Weixin virtuous cultivators in offering incense to Wangcan Laozu and presided over a house blessing ceremony for the newly required classroom. They sincerely prayed that this new classroom would become a strong foundation for Zhongshan Branch Temple in promoting the wisdom of Yijing Feng Shui.

0: and the wondrous Dharma of Weixin Shenjiao, bringing lasting benefits to all sentient beings. At the end of June, Zhongshan Branch Temple acquired a new space on the 7th floor of the same building. Master Yuan Ji, together with Weixin Virtuous Cultivators, devoted themselves to cleaning, renovating, and decorating the premises, including upgrading the electrical, plumbing, and lighting system. Through their collective efforts, the new classroom was successfully completed on July 4th. On July 5th, following the house entry blessing rite instructed by Guangcan Laozu and founding master Hunyuan Chanshi, Master Yuan Ji conducted the consecration ceremony by sprinkling purified water throughout the interior and exterior of the new classroom. A Vajradharma seal was affixed at the top of the door, and a glowing charcoal brazier was carried into the classroom, symbolizing prosperity, vitality, and auspicious blessings. Master Yuan Ji expressed his heartfelt appreciation to all the volunteers for their dedicated service. He remarked that through everyone's collective effort, the floor had been transformed from a dark surface into bright, clean, and white. He compared this transformation to the human heart. At birth, our hearts are pure, like newly laid white tiles. As we journey through life and enter society, however, our experiences, challenges, and worldly influences gradually leave layers of dust upon our heart. Therefore, we should regularly cleanse our heart, removing these accumulated impurities, so that our innate purity may shine through once again. The process of removing dirt requires the right tools, the proper method, and the right timing. Each volunteer was responsible for cleaning one floor tile at a time. With every scrap of the scrapper, the tile's original whiteness gradually emerged. If we never scrap away the dirt, we may never realize how much green has accumulated. In the same way, we must patiently sweep away the dust of the mind so that our original purity can be restored. Why does adding water make the floor easier to clean? It is like sprinkling sweet dew upon ourselves, cleansing and purifying both body and mind. Cultivation is no different. The Dharma is not separate from everyday life. Awakening is found within our ordinary experiences. Every action in daily life contains an opportunity to practice. May everyone reflect deeply and experience this truth with an attentive heart. Master Yuan Ji pointed out that founding master Hunyuan Chanshi also advised people to wear black clothing less frequently. He explained that, according to his teaching, black is believed to attract negative yin energy, where else the sacred is associated with light rather than darkness. It is also believed that wandering spirits may be drawn to dark environment. He further stated that if someone has an unusual preference for wearing black or tends to avoid light, it may be beneficial to seek guidance through divination with the aim of pursuing good fortune and avoiding calamities. Master Yuan Ji expressed his heartfelt gratitude to all volunteers for their selfless dedication. Even after a full day of work, they willingly came to clean and organize the environment. They undertook dirty tasks without complaint, serving with joyful heart to help create a clean and comfortable environment, where everyone can listen to the Dharma with peace of mind and diligently engage in cultivation. The volunteers embody the spirit of forgetting oneself for the sake of the Dharma and wholeheartedly dedicating themselves to the Dharma affairs. Master Yuan Ji encouraged everyone, "Never forget the core vow, walk the world with compassion. May we all cherish the sincere vow that inspired us to embark on this path, serve others with compassion and wisdom, and work together to uphold the teaching and preserve the Dharma lineage, so that Weixin Shenjiao's Dharma will continue to flourish and benefit generations to come." Weixin Report, Zhongshan Branch Temple.
1: To celebrate its 19th anniversary, 禅机山维新圣教普里 Branch Temple hosted the anniversary benediction and disaster elimination ritual on July 12th. Depending on the virtuous power of Wang Chan Lao Zu, the ritual prayed for safety and blessings for all the sentient beings and industries from all walks of life around the neighborhood.
2: On the 12th,禅机山维新圣教普里 Branch Temple marked its 19th anniversary with a benediction and a disaster elimination ritual. Chanters of the 维新圣教 Chanting College, that old rite and Master Yuan Yi, that the virtuous cultivators inviting the Jian Emperor, Wang Chan Lao Zhu, Amitabha Buddha, Guan Yin Bodhisattva and all Buddhas and deities to radiantly arrive at the altar, receive the offerings and bless all within temple's precincts with peace. Puri cultivators?Join the chanters of the in-offering repentance and the chanting sutras, dedicating the merits to the spirits on the votive tablets. When they grasp the profound meaning, awaken their true nature, release attachments, and reach the Buddha's pure land. They also prepare the vegetarian dishes as offerings to the Buddha's sages, ancestors, and all beings,of the three realms, praying that ancestral spirits return to the pure land and helping turn the Dharma wheel of cross-strait peace, peace under heaven, and world peace. In the afternoon, the chanters made an offering of a swing tune. By the compassionate power of the Buddhas, the offerings from the temple and the cultivators settled on the public tables.Were transformed into abundance. They were shared with the spirits on the lotus tablets and with beings of predestined affinities throughout the 10 directions, easing their hunger. Arriving hungry, they live full and may realize the eternal great Tao, cultivate diligently, reach the pure land, and attain sagehood, the Tao, and the Buddhahood.The ritual come to a solemn close. Weixin Report, Lai Li Li, Puli Branch Temple.
1: Have a break. We will come back soon.
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0: 禅寂山维新圣教 Branch Temples launched the semi-monthly ritual on the first and 15th days of every lunar month. During these services, devout Weixin disciples and virtuous cultivators are guided to recite sacred scriptures and sutras, praying piously to the deities, Buddhas, and Bodhisattvas to dispel misfortunes. By spreading the powerful mantras of the Weixin Shenjiao scriptures, these regular rituals channel abundant, virtuous, and positive energy to pray for the peace, safety, and well-being of both Taiwan and the entire world.
1: On July 14th, Weixin Shenjiao Branch Temples held their semi-monthly rituals in accordance with traditional ritual practice, led by host masters and chanting masters. Virtuous cultivators reverently recited sacred scriptures, performed repentance rituals, and presented offerings of incense, flowers, fruits, and vegetarian dishes. Prayers were offered to the Jade Emperor, Wang Chan Lao Zu, and the Buddhas and sacred deities, seeking their compassionate blessings for peace, harmony, and well-being for every household within each branch temple's community. The congregation sincerely recited sacred scriptures and dedicated the merits, praying for favorable weather, national prosperity, and peace for all.

0: at Da'an Siburn's temple. Participants newly enrolled in the 18th Intensive Yijing Hardama Summer Program for college students also joined the ritual under the guidance of lecturer Yuan Ben and the chanting masters. Through scripture recitation and prayer, they calmed their minds, prepared for the opening ceremony and the upcoming program, and prayed for the compassionate blessings of Wang Chan Lao Zu to grant them wisdom and guidance in their studies and future endeavors. During the ritual, each branch temple also presented the registry of lamp-lighting devotees, praying for the compassionate blessings of the Buddhas and sacred deities upon all sponsors, that they may enjoy safety, transform major difficulties into minor ones, and have their heartfelt aspiration fulfilled. Prayers were also offered for peace in Taiwan, favorable weather, abundant harvest, national prosperity, and lasting world peace. The Solemn Dharma Assembly concluded successfully. The semi-monthly ritual is held on the 1st and 15th days of each lunar month at Weixin Shenjiao Branch temples, dedicated to praying for the peace and well-being of local communities. The ritual also welcomes members of the public to participate, receive blessings, and share in its merits. Weixin reports.
1: To eliminate disasters and pave the way for everlasting world peace, our merciful founder, Grandmaster Hunyuan Chan Shi, has beautifully manifested the core heart dharma and the dynamic spiritual vigor of the 500 Tathagatas through his dragon-shaped calligraphy.

The 500 dragon-shaped calligraphy paintings of 500 arhats painted by Grandmaster 混元禅师 had been offered to the ancestral spirits and 10 directions Dharma Run spirits during the 99-day ritual. Now, the 500 calligraphy paintings are exhibited at the first floor of 混元 Cultural Hall.The exhibition is open daily except Mondays from 9 a.m. to 5 p.m. We welcome friends around the world to enjoy the calligraphy paintings and appreciate the martial arts embedded in the forms of the 500 arhats. 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The Dharma protecting deities of the Dragon Heaven

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They resolve all conflicts and stubborn words. 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Grandmaster Hun Yuan Chan's sacred legacy shall endure forever, eternally blessing and protecting all humanity. Let us carry forward his spiritual legacy and press onward unceasingly. May the Supreme God, Wang Chan Lao Zu, bless you with peace. See you next week.